Rockefeller Center. International Building. Waldorf Astoria. 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Bank of Manhattan.

is on, and it's always on, just like this song, Jungle. What's gonna happen next out here?

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Message from Galaxy Central. With the time that gives a rhyme on your mind, this book bind, given a crime, read it. One talk one, and gives with the rhythm of fun. One talk two, and gives with the rhythm of boogaloo. 1980, breakdancers like Rock Grady, giving off with the rhythm that hits you shady. And this spin around on the crown, which gets down the Bronx, so whipping with the rhythm. So. Feel the heat, feel the heat, feel the heat, feel the heat. Speakers pumping, rhythm and jumping, funkin'.

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Do harder, do harder. See more. Wreck conceit of self-prophecy. You're nobody. 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

0: vision.
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1: 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So they for live the visa.

Crack train from New York, New York. 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

0: lion, he's going to rain. 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If it's going to rain, then it's going to rain.
1: My Lord Ben God got angry on his throne. The angels in the heaven began to moan. He said, go down, man,

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We're going out for strippers and beer. 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

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You be our bitch. Ooh. Listen to them jealous broads. You call friends.

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But I hate him. Yes, I swear that I hate him. Lord, I hate him. Yeah, I swear to God that I hate him. But I could tell him so.

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She makes love for fake, and wants to marry me. She drives me, but I can't resist her, but I made a bargain. 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